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0: Alright, so we have a few things that will be completely gone in your lifetime. Mm-hmm. Kind of crazy to think about, but let's see what they are. Serena's got the list.
1: This is kind of sad, but monarch butterflies.
0: Oh, why?
1: It just says that the Western monarch populations have declined 99.9% since the 1980s. But if you think about it, I'm like, I don't really see like butterflies around like I did when I was a kid.
2: Yeah, for sure. Plus, don't they eat your clothes?
1: That's those
0: are moths. Moths. Oh. Different. Oh, my God. 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
0: There is an STD breakout in the elderly community, apparently. This is like a thing. It's all over the news. It's Tino Cochino Radio. Who's got more?
1: Well, it's also saying that many people, like, they only have one partner because, you know, they're married. 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
0: I do this thing called I Can't Stand where I let all of us just kind of open up and reveal the things that we can't stand.
2: 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You probably went to the restroom. But then I see that same guy. He's working out over here on this other machine. 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

0: Dumbest thing your kid has done. 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
0: How old was your son trying to sell this buffer?
2: I know.
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0: Oh, come on. 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
0: Okay, so we're talking our favorite songs right now. 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
1: They say the holy water's watered down, and this town's lost its faith. 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
1: Ramon reached out because he's being friend zoned, but he's actually okay with it because she's so hot. 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
21: You know, it's funny, when I think back to what the typical American dinner looked like when you and I were kids, there's usually some kind of meat featured at the center of the plate. Vegetables are there, but often thought of as a side dish. More and more, though, we are coming to realize that a plant-based diet, with little or no meat even, is going to be a healthier way to eat for just about everyone. New study out of the University of Hawaii Cancer Center found that eating a high-quality plant-rich diet that includes whole grains, vegetables, and fruits may prevent cognitive impairment even when people start that diet in their late 50s and 60s. Yeah, it's important to make sure you're getting enough protein, fats, complex carbohydrates. Just because you cut out or even cut back on meat, though, is not a license to eat whatever you want. Focus on eating whole, real foods. I'm Dr. Sanjay Gupta, helping you live a better life.
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1: There is a new mom that is saying that her marriage feels like it just blew up in her face after she discovered that her husband had been secretly hiding tens of thousands of dollars. 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
1: What makes a real man? I came across this video where this girl was like, oh, I hate it when guys try and open doors for me as if like it's supposed to be me just owing them. 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I can open my own door. And it's just like, that's just being chivalrous. Like, if you open a door, you're toxic. If you don't open the door, you're a jerk. 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
1: Kind of crazy, man. 58% of recent college graduates are still looking for a job. I mean, in anything, right? It's all who you know. A lot of jobs come via recommendation.
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1: Yes, Matt. That's how millionaires are made. Obviously.
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So if our time is running out, day after day, we'll make the mundane a masterpiece. 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
1: Apparently, keeping your bedroom cold at 66 degrees may be just as important as diet and exercise when it comes to burning fat.
2: So research shows that sleeping in cooler room temperatures around that 66 degrees activates brown fat, the heat-producing fat that burns calories instead of storing them. In one clinical study, participants doubled their brown fat after a month of cool sleep and improved insulin sensitivity and diabetes prevention.
1: Hold on, what's Matt going to do? He has nothing but white fat. 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
1: According to UC Berkeley, there's a new study that says saying this might actually keep your relationship alive, more so than saying I love you. It's more powerful than I love you. Matt?
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1: No, it's thank you.
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1: 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Stephanie Antoinette 7 said, hell, that's one of the times I experience the least. He works so damn much and so damn hard. When I see him sit down, I'm glad he takes a minute for himself.
4: Oh, wow. Oh,
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15: A better life with Dr. Sanjay Gupta.
16: As a parent, when you send your kid off to school in the morning, you know that they're going to be learning, they're going to be spending time with their friends, but new study out of UCSF found adolescents are spending an average of 70 minutes of their school day on their phones. Now, some kids will say they need their phones to help with schoolwork, but this study found that they were spending the vast majority of their screen time on TikTok, Instagram, and Snapchat, not really apps that you're going to be turning to for homework help. Now, the study's lead author said, "Don't blame kids for using their phones at school. Teach them how to resist them. Focus on what they'd get by putting them aside rather than what you're taking away. Explain how phones could hurt their academic performance, and also remind them of this. Nothing takes the place of real face-to-face friendships." I'm Dr. Sanjay Gupta, helping you live a better life.
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1: Si.
0: We call it Battle of the Rosas. Where love is tested, trust is questioned, and today, somebody's recipe might have a secret ingredient.
1: Oh.
0: We've got Carolina on the line. Carolina, tell me about your boyfriend Manuel and why you think he's cheating on you.
2: Tino, my man has suddenly become a chef.
0: Maybe you don't cook enough.
1: Oh, aye.
2: Because he's gained too much weight.
0: Body shaming.
1: Yeah.
0: Okay, it's okay. Tell me the problem with this.
2: 3 months ago, he couldn't even cook ramen. And now, he's making homemade tamales.
0: Aye, those aren't beginner level.
2: He's watching cooking videos, buying special ingredients.
0: Something's definitely cooking. Tell me more.
2: I found out he wants to take the tamales to work.
0: Oh, wow. He doesn't even let you eat them? Okay. I mean, maybe he just loves his coworkers.
2: No, just one woman. Her name is Vanessa.
3: Oh, he's trying to use a masa to get some panza.
0: Oh. You panza? Know if it rhymes with essa, the masa's weta. Okay, so why is he taking him to Vanessa? What's the deal with Vanessa?
2: He says that she appreciates good cooking, and all I do is complain.
0: I mean, technically, you're complaining about him right now, no?
2: Well, maybe if you put more masa.
0: Aye! Well, this is what we're going to do. Since he thinks he's a professional chef, we're going to call him, and we're going to tell him that we're hosting an amateur cooking competition. And that one of his coworkers nominated him because they said his tamales are incredible. And then I'll make up some bullshit and we'll take it from there. And we'll try and catch him in the act, okay?
2: Okay.
0: We're calling Manuel next on Battle of the Rosas!
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8: 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Here's traffic.
9: No delays to report this morning. Traffic is light. We still have that closure at Wilson Downing Road between Bellawood Drive and Walden Drive. That roadway is closed for roundabout construction. You're going to want to detour via Laredo, Camelot, or Tate's Creek. I'm MJ, and that's your traffic.
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19: Here's your LEX 18 storm tracker forecast. Partly cloudy sky tonight. Thunderstorms have been around, but they are going away as we go through the night. Still, if you get under one, locally heavy rain's a possibility. Temperatures in the low 70s. Partly sunny, thunderstorms returning tomorrow. Locally heavy rain remains a possibility. A muggy high in the upper 80s. I'm Chief Meteorologist Bill Mack.
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0: Welcome back to Battle of the Rosa. It's the dirtiest, nastiest, most toxica. What's it called?
1: Segment?
0: Novella. Segment. PPM friendly. Everybody knows the terminology. Yeah. To ever hit the radio. We're glad to be here. We have Carolina on the line who feels that her boyfriend Manuel is cheating because 3 months ago, he couldn't cook beef jerky. And now he's making homemade tamales.
2: Ooh.
0: Okay, so you want us to call and confront him, correct?
3: Sí.
0: Now you're aware, if we catch him cheating, it's on you to either stay or go. And most of the time, the girls always stay.
3: We'll figure that out when we get to it.
4: Sounds interesting.
5: FBI, open up!
0: Oh my God. Okay, little what happened there. Let's call Manuel. We're going to tell him that we work for the Latino Food Festival. And we're going to tell him that it's for husbands and wives only. Now, you guys aren't married. It's just boyfriend, correct?
3: Yes, but we've been dating for 10 years.
0: Yeah, you're Mexican, all right?
4: Oh, that's the problem.
0: Okay, so we're going to tell him that it's for serious couples only. And if he says, okay, it's all good, and he invites you to be his co-chef or whatever they call it, then beautiful. But if he wants to bring the woman you claim he's been cooking tamales for, Vanessa, I think we're going to have a serious issue. Are you ready?
3: Yes.
6: Hola.
0: Is this Manuel?
6: Yes.
0: ¿Qué pasó, compa? This is Tino. I'm with the Latino Arts and Food Festival 2026. And you are nominated by a coworker to come in and show off your cooking skills at our amateur cooking competition. What's it sound like?
6: Weird. Or why?
0: Why is it weird? I thought you were a good cook. You make tamales, no?
6: I mean, yes, but that's for a different purpose.
0: Listen, your coworkers think you're phenomenal at cooking. You can win a $500 prize. It's a beautiful thing. Plus, you get to spend quality time with your partner because it's a husband and wife competition. I understand you're not married, but you've been with your girlfriend for, what, 10 years, no?
6: Calm down. It's not married.
0: Common law, no.
4: Not married.
0: Do you want in on this or not? I think it's a beautiful opportunity for you to do something fun with your girlfriend and also make a little extra money.
6: Does it have to be my girlfriend? Or can it be my other friend?
0: I mean, it's four couples. Who's the other friend?
6: Oh, her name is Vanessa.
3: You motherfucker, I knew it!
6: What is going on?
3: I knew you were cheating!
6: Carolina, it is no like that. It's just that Vanessa, she likes my tamales and my super burrito, too.
3: You mean your taquito?
2: Mini chimi.
6: You said you love the crema.
3: Now you're just being disgusting.
6: Vanessa likes it.
2: Oh, my.
3: Be honest. Why don't you cook for me?
6: Because the way to a woman's heart is to her stomach, but for you, it just stays in your stomach.
2: Oh, my God.
3: Look who's talking, gordo.
6: Vanessa doesn't body shame me. I'm only 200 pounds. Sure, I'm 5'2", but who cares?
0: The longest script ever. Like, none of those lines were in there. All right, I'm done with this one. Thanks.
4: Battle of the Rosas.
0: This is not the best one we've done. It's okay. It's all fake. Doesn't matter. This has been Battle of the Rosas. It's Tino Cochino Radio.
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0: men with the biggest hearts attract the most draining, disloyal, disrespectful, and difficult women. Now, that's not a statement.
1: No, that's just facts.
0: I don't know. I found this. Well, Nicasio found this. Yeah. I don't want to take credit. I haven't heard it yet. Nicasio found this. He wants us to talk about it, but we got to listen to it first.
2: This is why when you have a big heart, you have to focus on what you know instead of what you feel. Because one thing about people with big hearts, they feel a lot. And you feel like they will do better next time. You feel like trying again. You feel like giving more chances. You feel like people are just like you. And so you keep doing things and getting yourself in trouble, you know, digging your own hole. People will know that you are so forgiving and so nice and so kind that they will keep doing things because they know that you're gonna forgive them and let it slide.
0: I agree with this. This is true. I talk about it all on my dating podcast this week a ton. And it's basically just, I mean, we talk about it a ton on the show. People will show you who they are. And that's the problem. You'll find you'll end up with a manipulator and they will take that and use it against you.
3: I love how they said people and Ocasio just heard women.
1: Well, no, because
4: that's
1: it's like
4: true.
3: Yeah.
1: It's like if a girl sees a guy too soft, she in the back of her head, she's like, oh, I already got one over him. I can step all over him and he's not going to do nothing.
4: When's the last time you went on a date with a woman?
1: Matt,
4: that's not your
1: Matt,
4: girlfriend.
1: Do you think you have a big heart?
4: I do have a big heart.
1: Yeah. And who runs a household in your house? Just answer that. Answer it.
4: Depends on what we're talking
3: but also,
4: about.
3: It said, hang on. No. Because it said attracts, you said attracts disloyal women. I don't think that your wife is disloyal.
4: I don't think so either. Yeah,
1: he knows
4: not.
1: Of.
3: Oh my gosh.
0: Why is your life so perfect?
1: It's not perfect. It's just easy. Like this thing called that we call life is easy. Ah,
0: guys, go listen to the podcast this week. It talks a lot about this and I would love your thoughts on it too. I have a woman that actually reached out. Basically, she found out like 20 years into the marriage that her husband was gay.
3: Oh my gosh,
0: the whole thing is crazy. Go listen this week to my dating podcast. It's called Laugh at Love. Wherever you stream your you have almost cussed. Wherever you stream your favorite podcast, just search for the Tino Cochino Laugh at Love podcast. Coming up next, there is a record percent of men that are delaying fatherhood.
3: We'll talk
0: about it more next. Tino Cochino Radio. All right, so let's talk the Tinder dating app. Apparently, they've got a new feature that they're testing out to match people based on height.
3: Mm-hmm.
4: So one time, do you guys remember the website Hot or Not? I matched with some girl, and we were supposed to go out. We were setting it all up and everything. And then she goes, oh, wait, by the way, like, how tall are you? And I should have, I don't know, I told the truth. I said, I'm 5'6" And she left me on red. We never went out. She ghosted.
3: Maybe she was really tall.
0: This is how you know you're short, though. If you include the half.
4: Yes.
0: Yeah. I mean, dude.
4: I'm 5'7" with the wind at my back.
5: 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Here's traffic.
6: No delays due to collisions. Traffic is light as you work your way into the city this morning. We do have a closure at North Limestone between East Loudoun Avenue and the railroad crossing. That road is closed for water main work. You're going to want to detour via Maple Avenue. I'm MJ, and that's your traffic.
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0: There is an STD breakout in the elderly community, apparently. This is like a thing. It's all over the news. It's Tino Cuccino Radio. 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
3: Well, it's also saying that many people, like, they only have one partner because, you know, they're married. 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
0: I do this thing called I Can't Stand where I let all of us just kind of open up and reveal the things that we can't stand.
1: I can't stand when I'm at the gym. 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
23: LAX 18 storm tracker forecast. It's going to be another hot and humid day with highs reaching into the upper 80s and it feels like temperatures, well, reaching into the middle to upper 90s throughout the day today as we'll be under a partly cloudy sky. As we're heading into the overnight hours, temperatures fall down to the lower 70s and then Tuesday looks to be an active day with highs in the upper 80s and chances for strong to potentially severe thunderstorms throughout the day. So make sure you are staying weather aware. I'm meteorologist Patrick Herrion.
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0: A record percent of men are delaying fatherhood. 43% of first-time dads are now over 35.
1: Wow. Dang.
0: Kind of crazy, right? I saw another study that said more people currently for the first time ever are having babies in their 40s versus their 20s.
1: Yeah, I saw that too. I think it's just...
0: Gen Z don't know how to hook up.
2: Yeah, they don't.
0: They have no idea. They're like, what do you do?
2: Or are they too broke?
1: Yeah, because everything's so expensive.
0: Man, if you need money to hook up, you ain't
2: I'm saying.
3: No, I need to have kids.
1: Yeah, oh, yeah. I think that's where it's coming. I think everything's just so expensive and people are being more like responsible.
2: Yeah.
0: You're actually thinking about it?
1: Mm-hmm. I think they're thinking about it. They're like, there's more people chasing like careers and... Yeah, I don't think it's a bad thing.
0: This list specifically says people are spending more time in school, marrying later, building careers, and navigating a higher cost of living than previous generations. For many couples, delaying parenthood has become less of a choice and more of an economic reality.
2: Yeah, I mean, my little brother, he's like in his early 20s, and bro, he does not, and he has a girlfriend too. They do not think about kids whatsoever. They're talking about marriage versus kids. They don't care about kids right now. It's crazy to think that way.
0: I don't think I've talked about this on the radio yet, but this is the teaser, and I'll talk about this on Monday.
2: Oh.
0: I'm getting a vasectomy.
1: Finally! Oh, wow.
0: I'm doing it. I've been screaming out that I'm team no kids.
2: Yeah.
0: And everyone's always like, well, you never know. Maybe one day.
4: But I've been telling you to get a vasectomy for...
0: You have been.
4: ...some years.
0: And so, yeah, there's a place by my house with a blue neon sign that says purely vasectomies.
2: Oh, my God.
0: And I trust it. No. We'll talk about it on Monday, but I'm just saying, I'm making my decision.
2: Yeah.
0: And It's just... I don't want it, man.
2: Yeah, you should. Yeah, your body, your choice.
1: Yeah. And I think if that is a responsible decision, if you know you don't want kids.
2: Yeah.
0: There we go. We'll do a party or something.
4: Yeah. I'm down.
2: You can adopt.
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0: Coming up next, we're talking jealous friends. Basically, according to this, they want your life and not your friendship.
4: Ooh, Nicasio?
2: Oh my God.
0: More about it next.

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1: You can't be friends with anybody that even has a hint of jealousy towards your life. Jealousy is poison. It starts small, but it grows. And the truth is, a jealous friend will clap for you in public, but secretly hope you fall in private.
0: I mean, that's 1,000% true. I see nothing wrong with the statement made by her. I had a friend, I talked about this before on the show. I had a friend and his wife came up to me. They came up to what? It was my first headline comedy show ever, about a year ago. And she came up to me after the show and she was like, "Oh, that was, you did good tonight. I'm not going to lie. I was really hoping you fell flat on your face." Like,
2: oh my God.
0: I was really hoping to see that. But you did good. And I was like, "But why would you hope that?
3: And why would you tell you that?"
2: Yes.
0: She was drunk.
3: Oh, well.
4: The truth, sir.
0: Yeah. So, I mean, I agree with this, man. I mean, I keep a very small circle in general. But if I feel like if I felt that jealousy, I would push that person away from me.
4: You never feel that from Nicasio? Because I feel like he talks a lot of smack about any time you bring up a friend that's not him. Don't you feel like there's a little bit of that?
0: Nicasio's jealous for the fact that he wants to be my boyfriend.
3: Well, yeah, he gives his time to someone else.
0: But like with like work stuff, no.
3: Okay.
0: Boyfriend stuff, I get it. Who doesn't want me to be their boyfriend? But I don't know. I mean, Serena, thoughts?
2: No, I agree. And I think it takes time to find your people too. Like, I do think I'm in a good place where my circle of friends, like, they've been my friends for over 10 years. So. Yeah.
0: Plus, and you, as you grow, you outgrow people.
2: Yes.
0: You get different ideas of where you want to be and how you see your life versus where they see theirs. I mean, that's just what it is.
5: When we're talking about like family stuff, I feel like, and I don't know, I mean, Tino, tell me if I'm wrong.
0: Okay.
5: But for the whole time I've been here on this show, I feel like Matt is very jealous of Serena's family and her dynamic of, like, you know, marriage.
0: I've never felt that once.
5: I felt that, like, because like, he's always putting her down and putting her husband down. And I'm like, yo, what are you doing?
4: That's you. You're talking about yourself.
5: No, but it's just like,
0: Serena. Even Serena has a confused face right now.
5: Serena, right?
2: I feel like you constantly put my husband down.
4: Thank you.
5: Well, I mean, I feel like he could do better, but that's just something else.
2: Wow. I think he's doing fine.
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0: All right, so we have a few things that will be completely gone in your lifetime. Mm-hmm. Kind of crazy to think about, but let's see what they are. Serena's got the list.
2: This is kind of sad, but monarch butterflies.
0: Oh, why?
2: It just says that the Western monarch populations have declined 99.9% since the 1980s. But if you think about it, I'm like, I don't really see like butterflies around like I did when I was a kid.
0: Yeah, for sure.
5: Plus, don't they eat your clothes?
2: Those are moths.
4: Different. Oh, my God.
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0: All right, y'all. So Jenna is mad at her husband for embarrassing their son at a baseball game. I feel like this could have possibly been a teachable moment, but I don't know the full story if we're being honest. So let's have Serena read the DM that Jenna sent, and then we could talk about it. It's listener therapy. It's Tino Gochino Radio. Go ahead.
1: My husband coaches our 10-year-old son in Little League. He's a very shy and sensitive kid, but he loves to play baseball, so my husband volunteers to coach him this year. Last night at his game, my son wasn't listening to my husband when he was out on the field. So instead of waiting until after the game to say something to him, my husband called timeout and took my son out of the game in the middle of the inning and talked to him right there. My son was so embarrassed that he started crying in the dugout and now says he doesn't want to play anymore. I told my husband he shouldn't have pulled him in the middle of the game, and he said that our son needed to learn a lesson. Is it worth it to destroy our son's love of baseball?
2: I did this the other day.
0: I was right. This is a teachable moment.
1: Maybe you're not a good coach to your son. Maybe you're a good coach, but only because your son probably doesn't want to listen to you all the time. Like, he has to listen to you in every aspect, and now it's this, so maybe he needs a different coach.
0: No, that's crazy. Y'all are defending the kid.
2: It's insane. And that's
0: why, teach the kid. The coach is doing the coach's job. He's coaching.
2: And that's why a lot of parents don't develop pros.
0: Hold on. Let's talk to our producer, Matt, who is a coach of all three of his kids' teams.
3: Yeah. You don't go take a position player out in the middle of the game, in the middle of the inning, let alone, and embarrass him. Everybody's watching. He makes that walk of shame back to the dugout. That's demoralizing. That's a terrible thing to do as a coach. You do discipline him. You talk to him about it in between innings or after the game. Maybe don't start him. Don't let him play the next game or something. But you don't embarrass him during the game.
2: Bro, the other day, my kid was crying. Granted, he's only in T-ball. He's 4 years old. Uh-huh. But he was crying. He was throwing his glove down. Everyone else was there to practice. I said, you're going to get out there and you're going to play. We did not come all the way over here so I can coach someone else's kid. Mm-hmm. And he was like, oh, no, I'm not listening. I said, okay, cool. So he started crying. I said, look, kids, look at my son crying. Look at him. And he's like, stop doing that, Daddy. Stop doing that.
3: Wow.
2: It is what it is. I'm sorry.
3: You're a terrible coach and father.
2: He's gonna respect me later on and he's going to be a pro.
3: Not with those jeans.
0: What are those? Jordache? What type of jeans are we talking? Let's take it to the phones and see what Lisa thinks about it. Next.
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0: How old was your son trying to sell this buffer?
2: I know.
5: He was 4 years old.
0: Oh, come on. What did you expect? You're starting to hustle young.
4: 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Here's traffic.
6: No delays due to collisions. Traffic is starting to pick up around the city. We do still have that closure at Lexington Avenue between East High Street and East Maxwell Street. That road is closed for sewer line installation. I'm MJ, and that's your traffic.
4: That's traffic on Hot 102.5.
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0: For my ladies out there, if you're trying to get rid of your cramps, I guess there's a cheap way to do it.
1: So I actually saw this on Instagram, and it was from Brittany Ferland. She's the one that's married to Tommy Lee. That she was having these cramps, and her husband was like, well, why don't you try drinking pickle juice? And
0: she's
1: like,
0: heard this.
1: Yes, and she was like, what do you mean? He's like, yeah, I saw it on Instagram. Go drink pickle juice. So she's like, okay, let me go try it.
10: Pickle juice?
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0: All right, company sanctioned sex days could be coming. 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
1: I feel like this makes sense, especially because you and your partner, you guys are working, and then if you have kids, I feel like there's hardly any time. 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
0: Would you use a sex day for sex, or would you be like, oh, I'm going to go to Michael's and Home Goods today?
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0: Kind of crazy, man. 58% of recent college graduates are still looking for a job. I mean, in anything, right? It's all who you know. A lot of jobs come via recommendation.
3: Well, do you think that's why it's hard for this generation? Because they don't know how to talk to people.
0: Yes.
3: They're not networking. So they're not meeting business people, you know, that could help them in their career. What, are you going to be on Twitch the rest of your life?
0: Yes, Matt. That's how millionaires are made. Obviously.
3: That's what my son thinks.
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0: Ramon reached out because he's being friend-zoned, but he's actually okay with it because she's so hot. He said, listen, we've been talking or hanging out for like 2 years. I take her to dinner, concerts, trips, pretty much everywhere and anything, but she's very clear. Like, she's told me that we're never going to be anything more than friends, ever.
10: That's crazy.
0: I'm just okay with it because she's so hot and it's good to have arm candy.
11: Gosh, that's crazy to hear that. I mean, I've been in a relationship and I'm like, I don't even get all that.
0: Oh, damn.
1: Oh, my God. Find a new man.
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12: LEX 18 Storm Tracker Forecast. It's going to be another hot and humid day with highs reaching into the upper 80s. It feels like temperatures, well, reaching into the middle to upper 90s throughout the day today, as we'll be under a partly cloudy sky. As we're heading into the overnight hours, temperatures fall down to the lower 70s. And then Tuesday looks to be an active day with highs in the upper 80s and chances for strong to potentially severe thunderstorms throughout the day. So make sure you are staying weather aware. I'm meteorologist Patrick Herrion.
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0: All right, so Jenna reached out because she's upset with her husband for embarrassing their son at a baseball game. I guess her son is 10 years old. He's in Little League, super shy, like sensitive kid, but he loves baseball. And at their game last night, I guess he wasn't listening to her husband. Again, he's the coach. And so he decided to go out on the field, grab him, talk to him, made a whole thing about it. The son was embarrassed. Now he wants to quit. And Jenna agrees, like it was, he shouldn't have done that. But the dad is saying, what are you talking about? Like, if he's doing bad, that's my job as a coach to teach him right from wrong and, you know, try and get him on track so we can win the damn game. Lisa, thoughts?
15: Okay, these are my thoughts, and I have several, honestly, but the first and foremost thing is he treated him worse than he would another player. He acted like a bully, and the father needs to learn a lesson in self-control and building his child's self-esteem, and should never coach anything ever again.
2: And it's also safe to say that this kid will never be as good as he should be.
1: My husband did that to our son publicly, then I'm publicly pulling my husband and yelling at him.
0: Oh my God. Toxic all around.
2: Hey, I disagree.
15: Serena.
0: I just heard that Serena said publicly. That's all I heard.
2: I'm putting you in school.
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3: Look, if you had one shot or one opportunity to seize everything you ever wanted in one moment, would you capture it?

0: They always say you can't stop a hustler, and I guess that's the case in Diddy's situation. This man's making money behind bars, dude. Let's talk about it. What did he do? It's tea time. It's Tino Cochino Radio. Serena will tell us.
1: He just sold one of his luxury Miami mansions for $55 million. Yeah. It's the waterfront home on Star Island, and he actually bought it from Gloria Estefan, which I thought was kind of cool. But he owns the house right next door, and that's the house that got raided. So I'm like, why wouldn't... I feel like I wouldn't want that memory. I would sell the house.
2: Sell them both, yeah.
1: That got raided. Yeah.
0: That's crazy. $55 million. Mm-hmm.
1: But they showed pictures. I thought it was cool because when I went to Miami last year, I'm like, hey, I saw that. Like, I remember seeing those houses. Yeah.
2: He paid $70 million for it. So
3: yeah, I was going to say, he lost on it.
0: Damn, that's still crazy. I mean, I've learned that, like, my dream home... is right around 2.5, like when I Zillow search. Yeah. I mean, I don't live in that, but I'm saying, like, you know, when you see a house, like when you were a kid, you're like, wow, I want to live in that. Yeah. Like now as an adult, when I look at a house and I'm like, damn, I want to live in that. When I look up everything, it's around 2.5. And I'm just like, how do you get that?
2: I have no idea.
0: Triple I mean, technically, income. You don't need 2.5 because you just got to put whatever down, but you got to be able to afford the payments.
2: Yeah.
0: But still, even when you think about a $55 million home.
2: I think you have to be an accident attorney. They're the ones that can afford
0: the ones with billboards.
2: Yes.
3: Or you just keep selling your house and turning equity. Tino, you can do it. You don't have no kids, so no one really has to stay here grounded. You just keep turning equity, keep moving.
0: We got more coming up next on Gary Vee Show. listen, dude, rapper or not, I'm not rapper. Well, he used to rap.
2: Who?
0: Hitmaker. Yeah. Well, when he went by Youngberg. But now he's produced, you know, the hits for everybody. He was in an interview and spoke out on women.
1: Oh, God.
0: Duh. And he said that he believes no women are genuine, and that everything is transactional.
1: Who hurt him?
0: We're going to see. Oh, see, I mean, Serena hasn't even heard it yet, and she's mad.
3: Crazy.
0: We're going to listen to it next. Tino Cochino Radio. I don't feel like this applies just to ladies, because guys could feel the same type of way too, right? Like, the question is, what if he has a high body count before you? Is it a red flag?
1: I've never asked my husband his body count. Like, I don't want to know.
3: Do you feel like I got that good to where you can't get this anywhere?
1: Well,
3: you
1: of course I got that good.
3: Oh, damn.
0: There you go, Serena.
2: Yeah.
0: I was going to say pop that collar, but then I was going to say something else. Stop it.
4: 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Here's traffic.
5: No delays due to collisions. Traffic is starting to pick up around the city. We do still have that closure at Lexington Avenue between East High Street and East Maxwell Street. That road is closed for sewer line installation. I'm MJ, and that's your traffic.
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9: 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I'm Dr. Sanjay Gupta. 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
14: LAX 18 Storm Tracker Forecast. It's going to be another hot and humid day with highs reaching into the upper 80s. And it feels like temperatures, well, reaching into the middle to upper 90s throughout the day today, as we'll be under a partly cloudy sky. As we're heading into the overnight hours, temperatures fall down to the lower 70s. And then Tuesday looks to be an active day with highs in the upper 80s and chances for strong to potentially severe thunderstorms throughout the day. So make sure you are staying weather aware. I'm meteorologist Patrick Herriam.
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0: mega producer, hit maker.
1: Yeah.
0: Formerly Young Berg. You know, this guy's been around for years, doing it, giving everybody hits, had hits of his own. Mm-hmm. He was in an interview and he said that he believes no women are genuine and everything is transactional.
1: Oh, dang.
2: I don't think no women is like genuine.
3: Okay.
2: I think a genuine relationship is when you find somebody that y'all meet on a common ground of having nothing and y'all build something together. That's really genuine. Like, everything transactional.
4: Have you ever been married?
2: No.
4: So I made this comment that marriage is for old people and poor people.
2: True.
4: Man, see, and I got a lot of flack for that because I feel like when you're in those areas, it works. That's real love.
0: I agree with him.
1: Wow.
3: I disagree.
0: Not about the women being all pieces of crap, but about marriage being...
1: For old people and poor people?
0: Yeah.
1: But you were young and not poor and you got married.
0: Yeah, and well, when it was all done, I'm still not through the divorce and it's still financially affecting me.
1: Yeah, that's true. Mm-hmm.
0: Right, if it was love and all just love, then we wouldn't be fighting over money.
1: That's true. It's just the wrong person.
3: Yes, I agree.
0: But again...
5: I don't think so.
3: I think, for what he's saying, for his situation, I understand because he already has all this money. And if I had all that money, I would be, I guess, cautious and also like, do you really like me or do you just want my money? So I get from his perspective, but to say women are transactional, it's like, no, like you are surrounding yourself in that environment with women who are looking for something.
0: Transactional doesn't necessarily have to mean money. Like, what if, is he wrong? Like, if a guy wants to get with a hot girl, why does he want that? Because she's hot. But so how's he going to get that? He's got to do something to get that. Vice versa. If the woman wants to get with a guy for he's a great guy, well, she's going to have to do something to get that, right? Like, nothing just happens to happen. Like, one person is always going to give the other one something. Isn't that a transaction?
3: Mm-hmm. I guess. I just don't like the term that he's saying it. Because, I mean, sure. Like, I was looking for a good man. And I guess...
1: You found him.
3: Yeah, but to do that, I guess I have to be a good person too, I guess. I don't know.
1: I guess that's a transaction. Yeah. Like, I love her personality. She loves my personality. I'll be nice to her so that she's nice to me, and I guess that's a transaction, but that's also love.
0: I want to read a quote to you guys really quick.
1: Oh, no.
0: And you got to believe it because it's coming from @NoBlueprint, so you know it's real.
3: Okay.
1: Okay, yeah, I follow that.
0: A lot of men tried giving a woman a life she never had and ended up finding out exactly why she never had it.
3: But a lot of men think it's just about money.
0: Damn, Serena, we're out of time.
3: Oh, I got it in.
0: Coming up next, we're going to talk rare jobs that pay way more money.

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2: Hey, if you want to make a little money, there's some rare jobs that pay way more than you would expect. Serena's got a list of them. Go ahead.
3: A crime scene cleaner.
4: Man, hell no. Nope. How much?
3: $90,000 a year.
4: Not
3: I feel
4: enough.
3: Like that's not enough.
2: No.
4: Congealed blood.
3: I couldn't stomach that.
2: My mom always said that she wanted to be, because my mom doesn't like people. So she always wanted to work at a funeral home and do the makeup.
3: I did my mother-in-law's makeup.
2: What was the experience?
3: It was easier than I thought.
2: Yeah.
3: Because I think mentally I thought it was going to be hard. But going in there, no, it was.
4: You had to do it at the morgue? Like,
3: yeah.
4: Was there other bodies around?
3: No, you have your own room. You're actually just in like a normal room.
2: Interesting.
4: Was it freezing?
3: Mm-hmm. It was cold in the room.
2: Was it peaceful?
3: It was peaceful. And it was with my two sisters-in-law, or my two sister-in-laws. And it was actually like a nice experience. Like we were like laughing and it was just, I don't know,
2: like a bonding moment?
3: Yes.
2: Mm-hmm. That's wild.
4: Interesting.
2: Okay. Well, I mean, I don't know how much that pays. I just threw that in to try and. Whatever. Let's keep it moving. What's another job that pays good?
3: A power line installer. So, and they repair it in any weather.
4: Oh, no.
3: $126,000 a year.
4: Dang.
2: That's good, but it's just very
3: scary. I feel
2: scary.
3: Like that's still not enough. Like for a job that you could be electrocuted, you could fall off of. Like,
4: yeah, but 120K is 120K.
3: I'm saying for that job, I just don't think that's enough.
2: Give me one more.
3: A court reporter. They make $127,000 a year, and they capture every word spoken in court.
4: Oh,
5: that
4: man.
5: Is a crazy skill.
2: I've dealt with a bunch of those as of late, and I give them props, man. They sit there, and when it, bro, I feel bad for them. If once you start kind of going at it with a lawyer or with somebody else,
4: they're
2: like, hold on, I can't keep up.
5: Oh, they do.
2: Yeah. They're like, stop.
4: Imagine the stories they hear.
2: Oh,
4: you know what I mean?
2: Yeah. They can't imagine. There you go. There's a couple options if you're trying to make some extra money. Good luck, dude. It's Tino Cochino Radio. We got more coming up next.
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2: Ramon reached out because he's being friend-zoned, but he's actually okay with it because she's so hot. He said, listen, we've been talking or hanging out for like 2 years. I take her to dinner, concerts, trips, pretty much everywhere and anything. But she's very clear. Like, she's told me that we're never going to be anything more than friends, ever.
4: That's crazy.
2: I'm just okay with it because she's so hot and it's good to have arm candy.
7: Gosh, that's crazy to hear that. 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
2: Ramon reached out because he's being friend-zoned, but he's actually okay with it because she's so hot. 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I take her to dinner, concerts, trips, pretty much everywhere and anything. 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
2: What makes a real man? 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I can open my own door. And it's just like, that's just being chivalrous. Like, if you open a door, you're toxic. If you don't open the door, you're a jerk. If you post your girlfriend on social media, you're a simp. 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
2: Here at Tino Cochino Radio, we share our life, and I feel like that's why the show works in so many different cities that we're in, is because it's not a bunch of gimmicks and games. We're just kind of telling you what we're going through, and chances are a lot of you are going through it. I, Tino, forever, years, have talked about being Team No Kids, and I'm finally putting my money where my mouth is.
3: Finally.
2: I'm getting a vasectomy. Yeah.

0: right, so I have been talking about not wanting kids forever. It's just, I feel like how so many people know, like, yo, I'm supposed to be a parent. Mm-hmm. There's a lot of people that feel that way. Yeah. Mm-hmm. I feel like I'm not supposed to be a parent.
1: Go with that.
0: And man. So I'm finally to the point where I'm like, man, I'm going to be 40 next year. I'm living my best life. I don't want kids. I'm going to get a vasectomy.
2: Good.
3: Mm-hmm. I mean, you're already going to be, like you said, 40. I feel like that's a good age to kind of like know. Like, right. Uh-huh.
0: I'm not like 20 and like, oh, you never know. Like,
2: you hear people get in their early 20s. No,
0: someone
2: sure.
0: just got it really young. I forgot. We just
3: and
0: talked about it.
3: You could get it reversed, if yeah. anything, too. Huh?
2: Yeah, for like 10 grand and there's no guarantee it works.
3: So I know somebody who, I mean, shout out to her husband because they had two kids already. They he got the vasectomy. And then I don't know how many years later, I guess she was like, I want to have another baby. And he went back, redid it, and they had another baby.
0: That's crazy.
3: Wow. Yeah.
2: So you have options.
4: I was just going to say, would you do that, Tino, if you met someone like, and then you were, you know, kind of with them for like 3 to 5 years and
0: no, because I'm already age wise, like I don't want to be an old dad either.
4: That's true.
0: And so I'm about, like she said, I'm about to be 40. I still feel very strongly about it. I don't want it. I'm going to do it.
4: So what if that's a deal breaker at that time after the 5 year mark? Is she like, I really want to have kids. Are you breaking up with her? Are you leaving?
0: I'm going to say, well, you knew what it was when we got here. Yeah, so feel free to take that box right there by the door and put whatever
2: to the left.
0: Put whatever I gave you in it.
2: Yep.
0: And go.
3: Just a box? Kidding.
0: Yeah. I'm not giving anyone anything no more. All you get is my love. That's no good. More
2: that's
0: finances.
2: Shout out.
0: So here's the thing. There's a place by my house that has a blue sign. And I see it every day when I drive home. It's a little blue sign, neon sign, and it just flashes. And it says, purely vasectomies. And I'm like, that's where I got to go. It's literally a sign. And it's just flashing at me. And Matt keeps on saying, oh, I don't know, man. Don't trust it. I don't know, man. But it doesn't. I looked up the reviews. I spent like an hour on the website. It seems very legit. Everybody said it was painless. You, for some reason, keep telling me that I shouldn't go here, though. Why?
2: I just think you need to go to a reputable doctor, not one with a neon sign that's flashing.
0: Who's to say they're not reputable? That's they're just true. They're promoting.
2: But a neon sign, that's what you find in massage parlors that are fun at the end.
0: Those
2: you know?
0: Are great.
4: Those are great.
0: I want to talk to Matt about his experience because he got a vasectomy. I'm just looking for, you know, positive reassurance. Ooh. We'll discuss it next.
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0: There is a new mom that is saying that her marriage feels like it just blew up in her face after she discovered that her husband had been secretly hiding tens of thousands of dollars. And his reasoning was because he wanted something that was only his. This is Tino, and I see nothing wrong with this.
2: Oh.
4: And this is what happens in marriage.
0: Like, well, you don't do it, right?
4: Yeah, you have to get permission for your own money that you make.
3: You don't think it's a red flag that you're on the same side as Nicasio?
4: No.
0: Serena, I'm divorced, so I can say whatever I want.
2: Freedom!
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6: We still have that non-injury collision. That's Waller Avenue at Audubon Avenue that is causing some slight delays, so just use added caution in that area. I'm MJ, and that's your traffic.
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21: LEX 18 Storm Tracker Forecast. It's going to be another hot and humid day with highs reaching into the upper 80s and it feels like temperatures, well, reaching into the middle to upper 90s throughout the day today as we'll be under a partly cloudy sky. As we're heading into the overnight hours, temperatures fall down to the lower 70s and then Tuesday looks to be an active day with highs in the upper 80s and chances for strong to potentially severe thunderstorms throughout the day. So make sure you are staying weather aware. I'm meteorologist Patrick Herrion.
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0: All right, so we're talking vasectomies. It's Tino Cochino, and I plan on getting one. I'm going to my consultation next week. I'm all about it. I'm excited. Mm-hmm. Our producer, Matt, got one. When was it? A few years ago?
1: Yeah, it was maybe, it was probably 8 years ago, because my youngest is 8.
0: And it's painless, correct?
1: It is painless. The only thing that hurts is they put this big-ass needle to numb everything into your sack.
0: Scrotum.
1: Yes, and that hurts. But then the rest of it's just like a mind F. Like,
0: mm-hmm. I would just shut my eyes. I don't want to look at anything. I just want to shut my eyes and just keep it moving.
2: Can you listen to music?
1: No, it's very quick.
0: It takes like 10 minutes, right?
1: Yeah, they cut a tiny little hole.
0: Yeah.
1: They pull out your vas deferens, a little tube. They cut it on two ends. Then they tie each end together. Then they burn it. They burn the ends, and that's what kind of gets you, because you see this little plume of smoke rising up out of your junk. I was like, oh my God, you can smell it.
3: It's I was going to ask, whatever's in there, it has to be drained out, right? So do they do that for you?
1: No. I didn't pay the extra charge.
0: I hope. We're going to, actually, hold on, before we're done.
1: Yeah.
0: You had told me off the air, but we didn't fully get into it.
1: Yeah.
0: You had somebody, a friend, that got a vasectomy, and his wife still got pregnant.
1: Yes. Yep, they had 3 kids. They were done. This is my next door neighbor. Mm-hmm. 4 or 5 years later, after the vasectomy, they were like, we hadn't seen him in a while. We're like, what's up? She's like, I'm pregnant again. And my first reaction was like, from who?
0: Yeah, I didn't say it, but she cheated. Wow.
1: No, she didn't.
2: No, you can still get pregnant.
1: The kid ended up looking exactly like him, just like their other kids. And the cool thing was, they had all boys leading up to that. They always wanted a girl. The fourth one was a girl.
3: Well, that's God's plan.
0: This is making me not want to get it.
1: Nothing's 100%. They say like 1 out of every 1,000 people. From Jurassic Park, where Jeff Goldblum goes, life finds a way. Sometimes it reconnects on its own. It's true.
0: Rest in peace, Sam Neill.
1: I know.
2: It's crazy. So
4: coming up next.
0: There is an evolutionary reason as to why women need to feel adored by their husbands. And we will share it with you next.

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0: living, I'm living, so we turning up. Yeah, we turning it up.
1: So let's talk about feeling adored. Not Miguel's song. That was a classic. But actually feeling that from your partner, specifically with women. There's an evolutionary reason as to why women need to feel adored by their husbands.
2: Women need one big thing from their husbands. They need a lot of things from their husbands, right? I mean, they require respect and they require responsibility, et cetera, et cetera. But the one big thing that if they don't have, it'll wreck their marriage. They need to be adored by their husbands. And the evolutionary reason for that is that women, they make a big investment. I mean, being pregnant and feeding a child, that's a huge investment, and that requires commitment and protection from the mate. And so the way that that's shown is adoration. Like, baby, I would fight a tiger for you and only you. That's adoration, right? And if they don't feel it, it's a huge problem because that signals a huge lack of commitment. And that's when a marriage really starts to falter. If they don't feel the adoration, the unique adoration from the husband.
3: I bet you they feel the debit card in their hands when they're swiping it every day.
1: Serena, what are your thoughts?
4: No, I agree. And then I especially feel that I feel like my husband's always loved me, but after I had his children, I think like his love just grew, and I think like that adoration came even more intense.
5: Yes, when you hold your baby for the first time, you realize that your woman went through all that to make that child for you, and you have this new family. You're just that love is like exponentially bigger.
4: Especially
5: for your
4: after he saw the childbirth, like he always tells me randomly, just like, there was so much blood, like everything like just, like watching you go through all that.
5: Was he by your feet or by your shoulders when he?
4: I don't remember, Matt. There was so much going on.
3: His love grew. Did yours?
4: Yes, of course. He's my husband.
3: Oh, I know that, but I mean, people can just be married to people and still.
4: I feel like you think I hate my husband.
3: A little bit.
5: No, he's hoping you hate your husband.
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1: Kind of crazy, man. 58% of recent college graduates are still looking for a job. 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It's all who you know. A lot of jobs come via recommendation.
5: Well, do you think that's why it's hard for this generation? Because they don't know how to talk to people.
1: Yes.
5: They're not networking. So they're not meeting business people, you know, that could help them in their career. What, are you going to be on Twitch the rest of your life?
1: Yes, Matt. That's how millionaires are made. Obviously.
5: That's what my son thinks.
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7: 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Here's traffic.
8: We have got a non-injury collision. That is the inner loop of Manowar Boulevard at Polo Club Boulevard. A motorcyclist is reportedly involved, so use added caution in that area. I'm MJ, and that's your traffic.
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1: 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I can open my own door. And it's just like, that's just being chivalrous. Like, if you open a door, you're toxic. If you don't open the door, you're a jerk. 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
1: According to science, it says that a woman is more into hooking up with you if they're full, like if they have a full tummy.
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17: Rally X18 Storm Tracker Forecast. It's going to be another hot and humid day with highs reaching into the upper 80s. It feels like temperatures, well, reaching into the middle to upper 90s throughout the day today, as we'll be under a partly cloudy sky. As heading into the overnight hours, temperatures fall down to the lower 70s. And then Tuesday looks to be an active day with highs in the upper 80s and chances for strong to potentially severe thunderstorms. Storms throughout the day, so make sure you are staying weather aware. I'm meteorologist Patrick Herrion.
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0: I came across this post, and when you actually just think about it, it is kind of mind-blowing, okay? And a lot of guys probably won't like this, but it's just real if you think about it. Have you ever seen a guy before and thought, oh, I don't want my girl talking to him? Like he seems like he could...
1: pull my girl?
0: Yeah, a little bit. Have you ever felt that
2: Matt,
0: in your life?
2: Matt does that to me, yeah.
0: Oh, wow.
1: I can pull your girl?
2: No, he...
0: So the post says, listen, if you think your girl's going to leave you for another man, you're gay. Because that means you think he's cute.
1: That's real.
2: Oh, my God.
0: Have you ever thought about it like that? Funny. You feel some type of way because you're like, yo,
1: that's an attractive man.
0: He look good. Damn, she might like him. But that means you can admit that he's sexy.
2: I thought you were going to say, like, if you think your girl would leave you for another man, you already lost her.
3: Or maybe you should step it up.
0: But this is a physical thing.
1: This is purely, about for Serena? Like, if you saw your husband Paul talking to some woman, would you feel differently if it was, like, a really attractive woman versus some of you like, oh, that's not going to be a
3: thing. Look at her face. She don't give a damn. My husband loves me. I know he would never cheat on me.
0: He knows you love him, too, but he forbids you from doing a Chris Brown meet and greet. Talk to me.
3: Oh, because he knows.
0: Even now, you heard the
2: oh, my God.
0: Radio. In 2026, I feel like guys don't know how to approach women anymore. And we've seen studies and talked about it where it says women want to be approached by men.
2: Yeah,
0: so guys, how do you do it? Came across this. Want to share it with you and see if it might help. Next.

0: I have a buddy that is in the Gen Z crowd, and he asked me a while back. He's like, bro, how do you like hit on girls, or what do you do? And I'm like, what do you mean? He's like, I just don't know. I don't get any attention from women, and I don't know how to approach them. Right. And it's a whole thing. Like, there's studies that say Gen Z doesn't know how to date because of just the way they communicate online. There's no in-person activity. Mm-hmm. So how do you approach a woman without her going bat crazy on you? Serena's going to tell us.
1: Okay, so first step, there's a 5-second rule, which means you have exactly 5 seconds to move. Do not hesitate, because your logical brain will kick in and create fake scenarios and paralyze you with overthinking.
2: Oh my God.
3: So just go for it.
1: Yes.
3: Basically, when you see someone you like.
0: That makes sense. I agree with that. Because the worst they can do is tell you no.
1: Right. Yes.
4: Like the other day, I told a girl, she was walking out of the gym. I said, excuse me. She turned around. Yes. And I was like, you're super beautiful.
0: Why would you do that? You're in a relationship.
4: But I turned around and I walked inside. She stood there because I saw her from the inside through the window.
3: Because you creeped her out. No, she didn't want to go in anymore.
4: She was just like, wow. Like, he just said I was beautiful and then walked off. Like, he's not going to ask me for anything. And so next time I see her,
1: we're going to have this connection.
4: You know what I'm saying?
0: Why are you making these connections? Your girl and baby are at home.
4: I know. Jesus Christ. You're the fridge.
3: Protecting the snacks.
0: Are there any other tips, or that's it?
1: Yes, no. Number 2, lead with absolute body language. Before you even open your mouth, make sure your posture is right. Keep your shoulders back, stand tall, and maintain eye contact.
3: Confidence.
0: It's funny. We had a caller on the line the other day that said she broke up with somebody because they had bad posture.
3: Yeah. Remember that? They look like a capital A because their shoulders are
1: funny.
3: Yeah,
0: that's nuts.
4: And Matt looks like a B.
0: Number 3.
3: Looks like an O.
1: Drop the cringe pickup lines.
0: Hold on. I'm not even listening. Matt Nicasio looks like an O.
3: And I'm a capital Q.
4: That's Cap. With a capital C.
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0: According to science, it says that a woman is more into hooking up with you if they're full, like if they have a full tummy.
3: Yes.
0: I was going to say, hooking up after eating is not the move. My wife and I, like, we have a plan. 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
1: Are you smarter than Nicasio? 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
17: A better life with Dr. Sanjay Gupta.
18: What are the chances you are listening to this while drinking a nice hot cup of coffee? If so, don't let me stop you. For years, we've been reporting on the health benefits of coffee, and that's not going to stop today. A new study, this one out of Harvard School of Public Health, found that coffee and tea could help lower your risk of developing dementia. People who enjoyed 1 to 3 caffeinated cups a day saw the biggest impact. In addition to the caffeine, coffee contains hundreds of bioactive compounds that can influence inflammation, glucose metabolism, vascular function, and oxidative stress. It's also possible

0: coffee drinkers might be doing other things that keep them healthy. Eating a more balanced diet, getting plenty of exercise, sleep, not smoking or drinking too much alcohol, and finally, staying socially active. I'm Dr. Sanjay Gupta, helping you live a better life.
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11: LAX 18 Storm Tracker Forecast. It's going to be another hot and humid day with highs reaching into the upper 80s. It feels like temperatures, reaching into the middle to upper 90s throughout the day today, as we'll be under a partly cloudy sky. As we're heading into the overnight hours, temperatures fall down to the lower 70s. And then Tuesday looks to be an active day with highs in the upper 80s and chances for strong to potentially severe thunderstorms throughout the day. So make sure you are staying weather aware. I'm meteorologist Patrick Herriam.
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0: Are you smarter than the Casio? Let's talk to Mike. What's up, bro?
1: Hey, how you doing?
0: All good, bro. How are you?
1: Doing good.
0: Hell yeah. Well, look, man, this game is super easy. Nicasio gives you a question. He gives you 3 multiple choice answers. You pick the right one. We get you hooked up, okay?
1: Okay, sounds good.
0: Here we go.
2: Which famous singer bought first class plane tickets for her dogs because they do not get along? Is it A, Mariah Carey, B, Doja Cat, or C, Jordan Sparks?
1: I'm going to go with Mariah Carey.
2: He got it.
0: It's
2: got
0: to be. Yeah, that's a diva move right there. First class tickets for the dogs, bro.
2: No.
0: Have you ever flown first class, Mike?
1: No, never flown first class.
0: It's so expensive. It's so crazy. I have a flight coming up from Dallas to San Diego, and it's like an hour and a half flight or something like that. Mm-hmm. It was $900 to fly first class. I'm like, who does that for an hour and a half, bro?
1: I know that, though. That's crazy.
0: Listen, man, coming up next, I want to talk to you guys about my YouTube comedy special that's out. It's not the full thing. It's 10 minutes, but I need your help to blow it up, man. Please, we'll talk about it. Don't move.

0: What up, man? Cino Gochino. Listen, I'm very excited because I've been sharing my comedy journey with you guys for over 2 years now.
1: Yes, sir.
0: And it's been going amazing. We had a sold-out show in Ontario, California. We filmed the entire thing as part of my Love Bomb comedy tour. And I was about to put like the entire hour out. And then I was like, let's be real. People have a very short attention span. My name's not big enough yet in the comedy world to hold people hostage in front of their computer or phone or TV for an hour.
2: Yeah.
0: I was like, so let's slowly build this thing. I'm going to put it out 10 minutes at a time. Once a month, I'll drop 10 minutes until the end of the year, and then we'll put the whole thing out. And then hopefully by the time I put the entire thing out, we've gained some momentum from each 10-minute special.
2: Yes.
0: So the first 10 minutes is streaming now. It's called Dating in Your 40s, and it's basically just me talking about how dating, because I'm 39, but if you round up, right?
2: Yes.
0: Why dating in your 40s as a grown man just sucks at this point. And for women too, by the comments and people reaching out, it's dating in general is trash right now. And also, I touch on the reason why I don't want kids. Specifically, I give breakdowns. And, you know, I have no expectation with the video other than to organically grow it. And in the first day, we hit over 100 views. That was a win to me because I never post on YouTube. I'm new to it.
3: Yeah.
0: And so now the video is over 1,000 views, which thank you so much for that. Mm-hmm. I feel like my... What was that? Thanks, man.
2: He's saying that you were like 900 of the views. That's not true.
0: Well, is that what he said, or is that what you were saying?
2: That's what I read into.
0: You see, guys, this is why I need your help.
3: These
0: guys think I'm just watching my own thing.
2: I watched it.
0: Guys, please, listen, just do me the favor. Go watch it. It's on YouTube, and if you like it, share it. That's all it is. I'm trying to build this thing, and we've got shows coming up. I'm excited. We've been selling them out, which is even more beautiful. We've got Coachella, California coming up August 7th. I can't wait for that. I think it's almost sold out.
4: You just added one, right?
0: And we just added San Diego on the 22nd also of August at the National Lampoon Yellow Door.
3: Dang.
0: What? Yeah, so that's a really cool venue. Lampoon? I've never played it. I'm excited for it. So I would love to see you guys, man. TinoCochino.com for tickets. Instagram at TinoCochino. Link is in the bio. And YouTube. Go watch the 10 minutes. Spread it. And you get to, I feel like people, it's like with music. People like to say, I found this person before they were big.
2: You're on the ground floor.
0: Yeah. This is that. So if you're into comedy, you're into laughing, I would greatly appreciate it if you check it out. YouTube at Tino Cochino.

0: They always say you can't stop a hustler. And I guess that's the case in Diddy's situation. This man's making money behind bars, dude. Let's talk about it. What did he do? It's tea time. It's Tino Cochino Radio. Serena will tell us.
1: He just sold one of his luxury Miami mansions for $55 million. Yeah. It's the waterfront home on Star Island. And he actually bought it from Gloria Estefan, which I thought was kind of cool. But he owns the house right next door, and that's the house that got raided. So I'm like, why wouldn't... I feel like I wouldn't want that memory. I would sell the house.
2: Sell them both, yeah.
1: That got raided. Yeah.
0: That's crazy. $55 million. Mm-hmm.
1: But they showed pictures. I thought it was cool because when I went to Miami last year, I'm like, hey, I saw that. Like, I remember seeing those houses. Yeah.
2: He paid $70 million for it, so...
3: Yeah, I was going to say, he lost on it.
0: Damn, that's still crazy, though. I mean, I've learned that, like, my dream home... is right around 2.5. Like when I Zillow search. Yeah. I mean, I don't live in that, but I'm saying, like, you know, when you see a house, like when you were a kid, you're like, wow, I want to live in that. Yeah. Like now as an adult, when I look at a house and I'm like, damn, I want to live in that. When I look up everything, it's around 2.5. And I'm just like, how do you get that?
2: I have no idea.
0: Triple I mean, technically, income. You don't need 2.5 because you just got to put whatever down, but you got to be able to afford the payments.
2: Yeah.
0: But still, even when you think about a $55 million home,
2: I think you have to be an accident attorney. They're the ones that can afford
0: the ones with billboards.
2: Yes.
3: Or you just keep selling your house and turning equity. Tino, you can do it. You don't have no kids, so no one really has to stay here grounded. You can just keep turning equity, keep moving.
0: We got more coming up next on Gary Vee Show. listen, dude, rapper or not, I'm not rapper. Well, he used to rap.
2: Who?
0: Hitmaker. Yeah. Well, when he went by Youngberg. But now he's produced, you know, hits for everybody. He was in an interview and spoke out on women.
1: Oh, God.
0: Duh. And he said that he believes no women are genuine, and that everything is transactional.
1: Who hurt him?
0: We're going to see. Oh, see, I mean, Serena hasn't even heard it yet, and she's mad.
3: Crazy.
0: We're going to listen to it next.

0: mega producer, hit maker.
1: Yeah.
0: Formerly Young Berg. You know, this guy's been around for years, just doing it, giving everybody hits, had hits of his own. Mm-hmm. He was in an interview and he said that he believes no women are genuine and everything is transactional.
1: Oh, dang.
2: I don't think no women is like genuine.
3: Okay.
2: I think a genuine relationship is when you find somebody that y'all meet on a common ground of having nothing and y'all build something together. That's really genuine. Like, everything transactional.
4: Have you ever been married?
2: No.
4: So I made this comment that marriage is for old people and poor people.
2: True.
4: Man, see, and I got a lot of flack for that because I feel like when you're in those areas, it works. That's real love.
0: I agree with him.
1: Wow.
3: I disagree.
0: Not about the women being all pieces of crap, but about marriage being...
1: For old people and poor people?
0: Yeah.
1: But you were young and not poor and you got married.
0: Yeah, and well, when it was all done, I'm still not through the divorce and it's still financially affecting me.
1: Yeah, that's true. Mm-hmm.
0: If it was love and all just love, then we wouldn't be fighting over money.
1: That's true. It's just the wrong person.
3: Yes, I agree.
0: But again...
5: I don't think so.
3: Hang on. I think, okay, for what he's saying, for his situation, I understand because he already has all this money. And if I had all that money, I would be, I guess, cautious and also like, do you really like me or do you just want my money? So I get from his perspective, but to say women are transactional, it's like, no, like you are surrounding yourself in that environment with women who are looking for something.
0: Transactional doesn't necessarily have to mean money. Like, what if, is he wrong? Like, if a guy wants to get with a hot girl, why does he want that? Because she's hot. But so how's he going to get that? He's got to do something to get that. Vice versa. If the woman wants to get with a guy for he's a great guy, well, she's going to have to do something to get that, right? Like, nothing just happens to happen. Like, one person is always going to give the other one something. Isn't that a transaction?
3: Mm-hmm. I guess. I just don't like the term that he's saying it. Because, I mean, sure. Like, I was looking for a good man. And I guess...
1: You found him.
3: Yeah, but to do that, I guess I have to be a good person too, I guess. I don't know.
1: I guess that's a transaction. Yeah. Like, I love her personality. She loves my personality. I'll be nice to her so that she's nice to me, and I guess that's a transaction, but that's also love.
0: I want to read a quote to you guys really quick.
1: Oh, no.
0: And you got to believe it because it's coming from @NoBlueprint, so you know it's real.
3: Okay.
1: Yeah, I follow that.
0: A lot of men tried giving a woman a life she never had and ended up finding out exactly why she never had it.
3: But a lot of men, I think it's just about money.
0: Damn, Serena, we're out of time.
3: Oh, I got it in.
0: Coming up next, we're going to talk rare jobs that pay way more money.
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8: Even for people who fall asleep easily, staying asleep can be difficult. You wake up, your mind starts to race, you can't turn those thoughts off. Sleep experts say there are a few things you can try. Cognitive shuffling. That's when you choose a random, impersonal, non-emotional word. Then for each letter of that word, think of as many words that begin with each letter as you can before moving on to the next one. It distracts your brain from stress. It also mimics the fragmented thought patterns that usually occur as you drift off to sleep. Sensory grounding is something else. That's when you work through things you can hear, feel, see, smell, or taste. That helps you to be in the moment instead of dwelling on the past or the future. Or just do a mental walkthrough of a place you know well. Familiar but neutral imagery that can calm the brain. I'm Dr. Sanjay Gupta, helping you live a better life.
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3: So you've been using me and all of a sudden now you just want to drop me? 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
0: There is a superfood, I guess, that can increase your libido and your sex appeal.
3: So it's more of an exotic food. It's eating grasshoppers. 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
12: Oh, my God.
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0: According to science, it says that a woman is more into hooking up with you if they're full, like if they have a full tummy.
1: Yes.
0: I was going to say, hooking up after eating is not the move. My wife and I, like, we have a plan. Like, there's a burrito that we love to get. Like, it's so big that we have to split it.
1: Oh, my God.
0: So we'll literally go to the spot, buy the burrito, come home, hook up, and then eat after. And that's glorious. Like, it's a routine. Like, we know what it is.
1: Burrito, then a taco.
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0: if you want to make a little money, there's some rare jobs that pay way more than you would expect. Serena's got a list of them. Go ahead.
1: A crime scene cleaner.
2: Man, hell no.
3: Nope.
2: Well, how much?
1: $90,000 a year.
2: I feel like
1: that's not enough.
0: No.
2: For congealed blood?
1: I couldn't stomach that.
0: My mom always said that she wanted to be, because my mom doesn't like people, she always wanted to work at a funeral home and do the makeup.
1: I did my mother-in-law's makeup.
0: What was the experience?
1: It was easier than I thought.
0: Yeah?
1: Because I think mentally, I thought it was going to be hard. But going in there, no, it was.
2: You had to do it at the morgue? Was there other bodies around?
1: No, you have your own room. You're actually just in like a normal room.
0: Interesting.
2: Was it freezing? Mm-hmm.
1: It was cold in the room.
0: Was it peaceful?
1: It was peaceful. And it was with my two sisters-in-law. My two sister-in-laws. And it was actually like a nice experience. Like we were like laughing and it was just, I don't know,
0: like a bonding moment.
1: Yes.
0: Mm-hmm. That's wild.
2: Interesting.
0: Okay. Well, I don't know how much that pays. I just threw that in to try and whatever. Let's keep it moving. What's another job that pays good?
1: A power line installer. So, and they repair it in any weather.
2: Oh, no.
1: $126,000 a year.
2: Dang.
0: That's good, but it's just very scary.
1: I feel like that's still not enough. Like for a job that you could be electrocuted, you could fall off of. Like,
2: yeah, but 120K is 120K.
1: I'm saying for that job, I just don't think that's enough.
0: Give me one more.
1: A court reporter. They make $127,000 a year, and they capture every word spoken in court.
2: Oh,
4: that
2: man.
4: Is a crazy skill.
0: I've dealt with a bunch of those as of late, and I give them props, man. They sit there, and I feel bad for them. Once you start kind of going at it with a lawyer or with somebody else, they're like, hold on, I can't keep up.
2: Oh, they do.
0: Yeah. They're like, stop.
2: Imagine the stories they hear.
0: Oh,
2: you know what I mean?
0: Yeah. I can't imagine. There you go. There's a couple options if you're trying to make some extra money. Good luck, dude. It's Tino Cochino Radio. We got more coming up mañana. Thanks for listening today. We appreciate it. 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
9: Kind of crazy, man. 58% of recent college graduates are still looking for a job. Mm. I mean, in anything, right? It's all who you know. A lot of jobs come via recommendation.
12: Well, you think that's why it's hard for this generation? Because they don't know how to talk to people.
9: Yes.
12: So they're not networking. So they're not meeting business people, you know, that could help them in their career. What, are you going to be on Twitch the rest of your life?
9: Yes, Matt. That's how millionaires are made. Obviously.
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8: So you've been using me, and all of a sudden now you just want to drop me? 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
1: According to UC Berkeley, there's a new study that says saying this might actually keep your relationship alive, more so than saying I love you. 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Matt?
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1: No, it's thank you.
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4: 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And in my head, I'm like, stop saying thank you. Like, if you want
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15: 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I'm the mother to my kids. 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
1: Ramon reached out because he's being friend-zoned, but he's actually okay with it because she's so hot. 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I take her to dinner, concerts, trips, pretty much everywhere and anything. But she's very clear. 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
1: Hi, it's Gracie Abrams with my new song, Hit the Wall. 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
0: Gracie Abrams on how Hit the Wall may evolve in concert compared to the studio version.
1: I think what's so exciting about touring music is the way that the songs evolve from the studio version to the live, the live versions. And playing my new music with the band always influences the sound. I think I'm so lucky to work with such a talented group of people in our band and crew who all have their own, set of expertise and instincts as individual artists, and to see that come together is a thrill. We have so much fun in rehearsals trying all different versions of songs, and then right now as we gear up to take this album live, we've already been making lots of tweaks, which is a lot of fun. And I think, I very much have the fans in mind when we're in rehearsals. I'm like, what will they feel extra hard? So it's all about crafting that experience.
2: I'm a

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2: 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Stephanie Antoinette 7 said, hell, that's one of the times I experienced the least. He works so damn much and so damn hard. When I see him sit down, I'm glad he takes a minute for himself.
3: Oh,
0: wow.
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0: Kind of crazy, man. 58% of recent college graduates are still looking for a job. I mean, in anything, right? It's all who you know. A lot of jobs come via recommendation.
3: Well, you think that's why it's hard for this generation? 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
1: All right, so let's talk the Tinder dating app. Apparently, they've got a new feature that they're testing out to match people based on height.
2: Mm-hmm. 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I matched with some girl, and we were supposed to go out. 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And I said, I'm 5'6" and a half. And she left me on red. 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She goes to the
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11: A better life with Dr. Sanjay Gupta.
12: Even for people who fall asleep easily, staying asleep can be difficult. You wake up, your mind starts to race, you can't turn those thoughts off. Sleep experts say there are a few things you can try. Cognitive shuffling. That's when you choose a random, impersonal, non-emotional word. Then for each letter of that word, think of as many words that begin with each letter as you can before moving on to the next one. It distracts your brain from stress. It also mimics the fragmented thought patterns that usually occur as you drift off to sleep. Sensory grounding is something else. That's when you work through things you can hear, feel, see, smell, or taste. That helps you to be in the moment instead of dwelling on the past or the future. Or just do a mental walkthrough of a place you know well. Familiar but neutral imagery that can calm the brain. I'm Dr. Sanjay Gupta, helping you live a better life.
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16: 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And this town's lost its faith. Our colors will fade eventually. So if our time is running out, day after day, we'll make the mundane a masterpiece.

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0: Alright, so we have a few things that will be completely gone in your lifetime. Mm-hmm. Kind of crazy to think about, but let's see what they are. Serena's got the list.
1: This is kind of sad, but monarch butterflies.
0: Oh, why?
1: It just says that the western monarch populations have declined 99.9% since the 1980s. But if you think about it, I'm like, I don't really see like butterflies around like I did when I was a kid.
0: Yeah, for sure.
2: Plus, don't they eat your clothes?
1: That's well,
0: moths are moths. Oh. Different.
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0: What makes a real man? 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Thank you for holding the door. I can open my own door. And it's just like, that's just being chivalrous. Like, if you open a door, you're toxic. If you don't open the door, you're a jerk. 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
0: Divorced couples are not living apart for this one reason.
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0: 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Do not stay in the same spot. 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
1: 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Because if yes. 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
0: All right, we're talking light up boob jobs.
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2: Kind of crazy, man. 58% of recent college graduates are still looking for a job. 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
4: This year, LAX 18 storm tracker forecast. It's going to be another hot and humid day with highs reaching into the upper 80s. It feels like temperatures, well, reaching into the middle to upper 90s throughout the day today, as we'll be under a partly cloudy sky. As we're heading into the overnight hours, temperatures fall down to the lower 70s. And then Tuesday looks to be an active day with highs in the upper 80s and chances for strong to potentially severe thunderstorms throughout the day. So make sure you are staying weather aware. I'm meteorologist Patrick Herrion.
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Hot 102.5, cruising through Monday. Hot 90s again tomorrow. Looks like it is going to be one of those weather aware days with some strong storms and cooling off too, bringing cooler weather. Once that's done and out of here, Wednesday, the high only 80 degrees. That'll be much cooler. Hot 102.5.

0: 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Boy, it was tough getting up this morning, and I can't even blame it on the World Cup because that was early yesterday. I don't know what happened. I don't know why we stayed up so late. I think it was the adrenaline afterwards. Did you watch it? Were you out at a watch party? Because, man, the entire bar was just screaming at so many plays. It was so much fun to be a part of. Just wild excitement with that game. Hot 102.5.
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22: LEX 18 storm tracker forecast. It's going to be another hot and humid day with highs reaching into the upper 80s. It feels like temperatures, well, reaching into the middle to upper 90s throughout the day today, as we'll be under a partly cloudy sky. As we're heading into the overnight hours, temperatures fall down to the lower 70s, and then Tuesday looks to be an active day with highs in the upper 80s and chances for strong to potentially severe thunderstorms throughout the day. So make sure you are staying weather aware. I'm meteorologist Patrick Herrion.
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Hot 102.5, Toy Story 5 still tied for third place at the movie theater. The big one over the weekend, The Odyssey, number one, and ended up being Matt Damon's biggest opening film ever.

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1: Hi, it's Gracie Abrams with my new song, Hit the Wall. 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
0: Gracie Abrams on maintaining intimacy in her songwriting while pushing for a bigger pop stage.
1: In terms of balancing intimacy in songwriting and also hoping that they translate into bigger rooms as we tour them, I think is an exciting thing to consider. And, you know, I've been very lucky to learn from the artists that I grew up admiring who have done stadium tours, and I feel have written some of the most personal, intimate songs I've ever heard, you know, and they've done it so successfully, I think. And it's not about anything other than, like, you personally connecting to the music. I think if you are, then the people around you very well might. So, you know, I'm lucky to feel very connected to my audience, and I know that they show up to our shows, you know, ready to feel that kind of connection. So they do a lot of the heavy lifting, I suppose, in that regard. And I just do my best every night to be as present as I possibly can so that we're all grounded in the same thing together.

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1: Tino Cantina Radio. 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He said, listen, we've been talking or hanging out for like 2 years. I take her to dinner, concerts, trips, pretty much everywhere and anything. But she's very clear. Like, she's told me that we're never going to be anything more than friends ever.
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1: For my ladies out there, if you're trying to get rid of your cramps, I guess there's a cheap way to do it.
4: 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She's the one that's married to Tommy Lee, that she was having these cramps, and her husband was like, well, why don't you try drinking pickle juice? And
1: she's I've
4: like,
1: heard this.
4: 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Go drink pickle juice. 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
1: Okay, so we're talking our favorite songs right now. 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
1: According to science, it says that a woman is more into hooking up with you if they're full, like if they have a full tummy.
2: Yes.
1: I was going to say, hooking up after eating is not the move. My wife and I, like, we have a plan. 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
1: For my ladies out there, if you're trying to get rid of your cramps, I guess there's a cheap way to do it.
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6: like,
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6: 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Go drink pickle juice. 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
11: LAX 18 storm tracker forecast. It's going to be another hot and humid day with highs reaching into the upper 80s. It feels like temperatures, well, reaching into the middle to upper 90s throughout the day today, as we'll be under a partly cloudy sky. As we're heading into the overnight hours, temperatures fall down to the lower 70s, and then Tuesday looks to be an active day with highs in the upper 80s and chances for strong to potentially severe thunderstorms throughout the day. So make sure you are staying weather aware. I'm meteorologist Patrick Herriam.
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2: What makes a real man? 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I can open my own door. And it's just like, that's just being chivalrous. Like if you open a door, you're toxic. If you don't open the door, you're a jerk. 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
2: According to science, it says that a woman is more into hooking up with you if they're full, like if they have a full tummy.
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2: All right, we're talking light up boob jobs.
13: Okay, so there's a couple of startup companies, one in the Silicon Valley and one in Berlin, that have developed these light-up breast implants. Basically, you can change the color and intensity of the light through a mobile app like you would a strip light or anything
2: in
13: your house.
2: It's like the lights behind your TV.
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2: Spice.
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15: Pirelli X18 Storm Tracker Forecast. It's going to be another hot and humid day with highs reaching into the upper 80s and it feels like temperatures, well, reaching into the middle to upper 90s throughout the day today as we'll be under a partly cloudy sky. As we're heading into the overnight hours, temperatures fall down to the lower 70s and then Tuesday looks to be an active day with highs in the upper 80s and chances for strong to potentially severe thunderstorms throughout the day. So make sure you are staying weather aware. I'm meteorologist Patrick Herrion.
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Hot 102.5. Just getting our hot Monday out of the way. Tomorrow, we're going to have some scattered strong storms. So be weather aware tomorrow. We'll give updates as needed. And that's going to bring some cooler weather in. 80 for the high Wednesday. I like it.

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1: Kind of crazy, man. 58% of recent college graduates are still looking for a job. I mean, in anything, right? It's all who you know. 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
1: 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That's how millionaires are made. 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
0: 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Here's traffic.
4: Right now we have reports of a collision on Versailles Road at Delmont Drive. Watch for increased traffic on the outer loop of New Circle at Palumbo Drive. Also on outbound Nicholasville Road at Brandon Road. For traffic, I'm Roger Meadows.
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6: So you've been using me, and all of a sudden now you just want to drop me? 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
8: 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Serena, you can keep him. 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
11: 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You have to, you know, let them know you mean business or you will get ran over. And I'm not going to get ran over. I'm the mother to my kids. It's not the other way around.
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3: LEX 18 storm tracker forecast. It's going to be another hot and humid day with highs reaching into the upper 80s. It feels like temperatures, well, reaching into the middle to upper 90s throughout the day today, as we'll be under a partly cloudy sky. As heading into the overnight hours, temperatures fall down to the lower 70s. And then Tuesday looks to be an active day with highs in the upper 80s and chances for strong to potentially severe thunderstorms throughout the day. So make sure you are staying weather aware. I'm meteorologist Patrick Herring.
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Hob 102.5, you know the Drake curse, right? Everything he bets on loses. Well, he lost $1.5 million after Spain beat Argentina in the World Cup. The Drake curse continues. 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

0: Hot 102.5. Johnny O for the ride home as we wrap up Monday. Get ready for some nasty weather tomorrow. Scattered strong storms in the forecast. Today, we're just dealing with that heat. It's hot in the 90s. It'll cool off tomorrow, though, with that rain. And then actually Wednesday, hopefully a much better day, calmer day, but 80 is the high. And that's going to be nice for a little relief. Hot 102.5.
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5: 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Here's traffic.
6: Right now we have a traffic advisory for those of you traveling on US 25 on Cincinnati Pike in Scott County. They got the roadway closed in both directions just south of Sadieville due to an overturned semi. Southbound traffic is being detoured to Porter Road. Northbound traffic is being detoured to Biddle Road out there to get around. Watch for a stalled vehicle on inbound South Broadway at Boulevard Street. Traffic's also picking up on the outer loop of Man of War Boulevard at Sir Barton Way. For traffic, I'm Roger Meadows.
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11: A better life with Dr. Sanjay Gupta.
12: Even for people who fall asleep easily, staying asleep can be difficult. You wake up, your mind starts to race, you can't turn those thoughts off. Sleep experts say there are a few things you can try. Cognitive shuffling. That's when you choose a random, impersonal, non-emotional word. Then for each letter of that word, think of as many words that begin with each letter as you can before moving on to the next one. It distracts your brain from stress. It also mimics the fragmented thought patterns that usually occur as you drift off to sleep. Sensory grounding is something else. That's when you work through things you can hear, feel, see, smell, or taste. That helps you to be in the moment instead of dwelling on the past or the future. Or just do a mental walkthrough of a place you know well. Familiar but neutral imagery that can calm the brain. I'm Dr. Sanjay Gupta, helping you live a better life.
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20: Relix 18 Storm Tracker Forecast. It's going to be another hot and humid day with highs reaching into the upper 80s and it feels like temperatures, well, reaching into the middle to upper 90s throughout the day today as we'll be under a partly cloudy sky. As we're heading into the overnight hours, temperatures fall down to the lower 70s and then Tuesday looks to be an active day with highs in the upper 80s and chances for strong to potentially severe thunderstorms throughout the day. So make sure you are staying weather aware. I'm meteorologist Patrick Herriam.
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21: 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I'm Olivia Dean.
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Thank you for hanging out with Hot 102.5. I'm Johnny O, and this is Gracie Abrams with new music. 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
1: Apparently, keeping your bedroom cold at 66 degrees may be just as important as diet and exercise when it comes to burning fat.
2: So research shows that sleeping in cooler room temperatures around that 66 degrees activates brown fat, the heat-producing fat that burns calories instead of storing them. In one clinical study, participants doubled their brown fat after a month of cool sleep and improved insulin sensitivity and diabetes prevention.
1: Hold on, what's Matt going to do? He has nothing but white fat. This is a racist break.
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4: 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Here's traffic.
5: Still have that traffic advisory to watch for on US 25 on Cincinnati Pike in Scott County. They still got the roadway closed in both directions at this time, just south of Sadieville due to that overturned semi. Southbound lanes are being diverted to Porter Road, northbound lanes to Biddle Road to get around out there. Watch for the stalled vehicle on inbound South Broadway at Boulevard Street. Traffic's picking up on outbound Harrodsburg Road at Pasadena Drive, also on outbound Georgetown Road at Kearney Road. For traffic, I'm Roger Meadows.
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1: All right, company sanctioned sex days could be coming. Basically, paid time off to get freaky.
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3: Pirelli X18 Storm Tracker Forecast. It's going to be another hot and humid day with highs reaching into the upper 80s. It feels like temperatures, well, reaching into the middle to upper 90s throughout the day today, as we'll be under a partly cloudy sky. As heading into the overnight hours, temperatures fall down to the lower 70s, and then Tuesday looks to be an active day with highs in the upper 80s and chances for strong to potentially severe thunderstorms throughout the day. So make sure you are staying weather aware. I'm meteorologist Patrick Herrions.
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It is 5 o'clock. It is time to wrap up Monday. Thank you for heading home with me. It's Johnny O, and this is Hot 102.5 with Lexington's hottest music from Zara Larsson.

0: Hot 102.5. Heading home on Monday. What a monster movie this was in theaters over the weekend. The Odyssey. Christopher Nolan's new movie. Matt Damon in it. It was actually the biggest Matt Damon opening for a movie he has been in, with an estimated $124.5 million domestically and another $140 million almost overseas. Huge. Did you see it? Was it good? I definitely want to go check this one out. Hot 102.5.
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7: 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Here's traffic.
8: Right now, traffic's picking up on the inner loop of New Circle at Russell Cave Road. Also on outbound Richmond Road at Jacobson Park. Things are moving slowly on Alumni Drive at Tate's Creek. Also on Old Todd's Road at Palumbo Drive. We also still have that traffic advisory for those of you traveling on US 25 on Cincinnati Pike in Scott County. They still got the roadway closed in both directions at this time. If you're in the southbound lanes, traffic's being detoured to Porter Road. Northbound lanes are being detoured to Biddle Road. For traffic, I'm Roger Meadows.
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2: Kind of crazy, man. 58% of recent college graduates are still looking for a job. I mean, in anything, right? It's all who you know. A lot of jobs come via recommendation.
10: Well, do you think that's why it's hard for this generation? Because they don't know how to talk to people.
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10: They're not networking. 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What, are you going to be on Twitch the rest of your life?
2: Yes, Matt. That's how millionaires are made. 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
26: LAX 18 storm tracker forecast. It's going to be another hot and humid day with highs reaching into the upper 80s. It feels like temperatures, well, reaching into the middle to upper 90s throughout the day today, as we'll be under a partly cloudy sky. As heading into the overnight hours, temperatures fall down to the lower 70s. And then Tuesday looks to be an active day with highs in the upper 80s. And chances for strong to potentially severe thunderstorms throughout the day. So make sure you are staying weather aware. I'm Meteor.

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2: Hi, it's Gracie Abrams with my new song, Hit the Wall. 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
2: The process of building out this album was pretty exciting because there were all versions of starts for each of the songs. Some began with lyrics, some with melodies, and some with a very obvious feeling that, you know, for the first time in a while, I had the room being off tour to take, you know, the time to look at. So the process varied, which I sometimes get frustrated with in real time because, you know, you sometimes wish there could be a formula that always worked for you, but it's the unpredictability of making anything ever that really, I think, is what I love most in the end. You know, the road, looking back on the road that it took to get to a song feeling whole.

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1: 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It's all over the news. It's Tino Cucino Radio. 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
9: Pirelli X18 Storm Tracker Forecast. It's going to be another hot and humid day with highs reaching into the upper 80s. It feels like temperatures, well, reaching into the middle to upper 90s throughout the day today, as we'll be under a partly cloudy sky. As we're heading into the overnight hours, temperatures fall down to the lower 70s, and then Tuesday looks to be an active day with highs in the upper 80s and chances for strong to potentially severe thunderstorms throughout the day. So make sure you are staying weather aware. I'm meteorologist Patrick Herrion.
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will fade eventually. So if our time is running out, day after day, we'll make the mundane a masterpiece. Oh my, my, oh my, my love, I take one look at you, you're taking me out.

Hot 102.5. So we're just keeping everybody along the coast in our thoughts as this tropical storm Bertha is likely to form in the Gulf today. Hopefully it's not a super strong storm. 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

0: Hot 102.5. Johnny O for the ride home. And the worst is out of the way now that we've got Monday done. It's been hot today. And we are going to get some showers most likely tonight early. And then tomorrow, scattered strong storms. That's what we're going to be dealing with tomorrow in the forecast. That's going to bring some cooler air, actually, too. So that Wednesday will hopefully be dry and have it all cleared out. And it's looking like upper 70s, 80 degrees. That's going to be our high for a few days. It'll feel nice getting some relief from the heat. Hot 102.5.
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2: Ramon reached out because he's being friend zoned, but he's actually okay with it because she's so hot. 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
17: Purell X18 Storm Tracker Forecast. It's going to be another hot and humid day with highs reaching into the upper 80s. And it feels like temperatures, well, reaching into the middle to upper 90s throughout the day today, as we'll be under a partly cloudy sky. As heading into the overnight hours, temperatures fall down to the lower 70s. And then Tuesday looks to be an active day with highs in the upper 80s and chances for strong to potentially severe thunderstorms throughout the day. So make sure you are staying weather aware. I'm meteorologist Patrick Herrion.
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102.5. I don't know if we just partied a little too hard for the World Cup finale yesterday or what, but, you know, waking up this morning, brain's not really been firing on all cylinders. 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

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And all you got to do is check out hot1025.net. 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

0: It's Nightly with Jade and Tyler. And T, have you ever noticed, looking back at your history of exes, that you have a type? Or do you not have a type?
1: I don't think I have a type. I've dated all type of colors, shapes and sizes. I've pretty much had it all.
0: I like that. He doesn't discriminate. I feel the same way. If you line my exes up in a room, I actually think you'd be worried and be like, I don't get it.

0: You know, I love science because we can learn a lot about why we do things the way we do it, or search for somebody that we want to date, why we go back to someone that looks like our exes, Kanye.
1: No, he's got a real problem, Tyler. Damn, you hit that on the head.
0: But there is a psychological reason why people keep dating someone who looks like their exes.
1: Ooh, tell us more. Tell us more. The girls are listening.
0: The experts say many people have a specific type, and sticking with that type can feel familiar, safe, and emotionally comfortable.
1: Okay, I gotta see that.
0: They added that people are often naturally attracted to certain features, personalities, or relationship dynamics. So that's why if they find somebody that they felt comfortable with, they usually go back to it.
1: I can see that. If somebody gives you a familiar vibe of somebody that you had a great history with, maybe it didn't end bad. It ended for some other reason, and you just kind of drift towards that personality type. That I could understand. I think the thing that freaks me out, because I think you and I agree, Tyler, like, it could be a characteristic thing. You could be attracted to kinds of people. For me, I was always a good girl, a rule follower, and I always went for the bad boys. I always wanted the street guys until I realized I will not ride till I die. I will not. But I do find it a little weird when people date people that physically look alike, you know? Because I'm like, there's something there. That's a little strange, right? You don't care who they are as long as they fit the prototype.
0: Yeah, like I'm talking about KFC chicken here. Men often are like, are you a breast or thigh guy or leg guy? Chicken, talking about chicken.
1: That! Chicken and women.
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14: A Better Life with Dr. Sanjay Gupta.
15: What are the chances you are listening to this while drinking a nice hot cup of coffee? If so, don't let me stop you. For years, we've been reporting on the health benefits of coffee, and that's not going to stop today. A new study, this one out of Harvard School of Public Health, found that coffee and tea could help lower your risk of developing dementia. People who enjoyed 1 to 3 caffeinated cups a day saw the biggest impact. In addition to the caffeine, coffee contains hundreds of bioactive compounds that can influence inflammation, glucose metabolism, vascular function, and oxidative stress. It's also possible coffee drinkers might be doing other things that keep them healthy. Eating a more balanced diet, getting plenty of exercise, sleep, not smoking, or drinking too much alcohol. And finally, staying socially active. I'm Dr. Sanjay Gupta, helping you live a better life.
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10: Kind of crazy, man. 58% of recent college graduates are still looking for a job. I mean, in anything, right? It's all who you know. 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
12: Well, you think that's why it's hard for this generation? 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
12: 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What, are you going to be on Twitch the rest of your life?
10: Yes, Matt. That's how millionaires are made. 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

0: Yesterday was National Ice Cream Day. Jade, you got a favorite ice cream? I think we talked about this before.
1: Yes, Tyler, I love a little mint chocolate chip. Anything chocolate, I'm with it. What about you?
0: I'm a straight vanilla guy with sprinkles. Just give me vanilla sprinkles. Nothing crazy.
1: Classic.
0: What else is classic? The McDonald's ice cream machine being down. It seems like every time we go to our local McDonald's, wherever it is, no. Yeah, I would like an ice cream cone, or I would like a McFlurry. Oh, sorry, our ice cream machine's down.
1: Tyler, why don't they just remove it? Like, take it off the freaking menu.
0: Believe it or not, there's a website that crunched the numbers by digging into nearly 6 years of machine status reports. And overall, McDonald's ice cream machines are down 10% of the time.
1: I'm not even buying that. It's giving 97 to 99%.
0: I sometimes just think they're lazy and they won't clean it. So they're just like, it's broke.
1: That's exactly what I think it is.

0: At this point, I don't know who's having more fun at these Hillary Duff concerts, the crowd or Hillary herself. I've never seen her beam like this. Millennials, we are living for this queen.
1: Yes, she's had a huge year, and it seems like every time you see a video of her, she's like enjoying the heck out of it, which is good to see because, yeah, she's, you look back and in the early 2010s, she had a lot of hits, and then she kind of just left, and that left us leaving more, and now she's back better than ever.
0: Absolutely, and I'm so jealous you get to see her this week, Tyler.
1: Yeah, it's my turn for a vacation, Jade. I'm going to take a little bit of next week off, and I'm going to take a flight to St. Louis to see her there at her sold-out show in Maryland Heights and also attend the sound check. So I'm going to let you all know I'm going to send tons of videos and photos of the trip on our nightly Instagram page, Nightly with Jade and Tyler. I'm looking forward to it. It's going to be a lot of fun.
0: Absolutely. You guys got to tap into the takeover. Tyler's going to take us with if we can't be there. She's

0: Speaking of risking it all, I don't think we're living enough, Tyler. It's Nightly with Jade and Tyler, and they say you never know what somebody's doing behind closed doors in their home. You also don't know what's happening in the car right next to you in traffic.
1: Yeah, let me read you this headline. Woman accused of driving naked with firearms and weed.
0: What kind of mission was she on?
1: Well, this comes from WLOX, and I don't agree with them, because in the beginning of the story, they say being caught driving naked with weed and multiple firearms is no way to go through life. I mean, I feel like she's living her best life.
0: She's having a hell of a summer, I tell you that.
1: So we head to Ellisville, Mississippi. 22-year-old Caitlin Maxwell was pulled over by police for careless driving. At the time of the traffic stop, cops were surprised to find Maxwell completely nude and showing signs that she might have been under the influence. With that, a search of the car was warranted. They got her address, they searched the car, and they found some weed and modified firearms.
0: My goodness, Caitlin, what was going on, girl? Tyler, I just need you to put yourself in that position. You know, like when you're driving down the street and you see cop lights turn on behind you and you immediately start flashing like the last 60 seconds of how you were driving, and then they end up pulling over and it's like, whoo, that wasn't for me. But it still sends that chill down your spine. Imagine being booty butt naked, firearmed up, with trees in the car. I mean, I would literally crap myself.
1: Plot twist, the firearm was registered to her boyfriend, and they did a search warrant at his place where more guns were found, but at least he had clothes on. So.
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12: All right, we're talking light up boob jobs.
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